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1: any time they should have completed okay by looking at the situation maybe today as you come from Vaco run about to here if you take you about 1 hour before you reach here you get a point a lot of everything container trucks loaded with full container foreign trucks tankers and a lot of cars using the road. But when we pray that there shouldn't be any accident, but looking at the condition, if there should be a turnout of a tanker, a fuel tanker or LPG tanker, what do you think will happen? All right, the whole Tema increase will be ablaze. All right, we are appealing to the government. At least we know he's trying. Yes, His Excellency promised to do rules for the country. Yes, they started doing it, but there are some areas that are very, very critical. Okay, and that's what we are saying. This place is a critical area that they need to attend to quickly. Every place is important, but looking at where the depots are situated, place is alarming.
0: Ano aye jomtinani edema Ghana Tanker Drivers Union ora George nyaunu. 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
1: On the 30th of July, the early hours of the day around 2 a.m., a good Samaritan brought in a mentally deranged patient, Finley, with a history of alleged hit and run car, has been knocked down by a car in the car. The vehicle owner has bolted, the driver has bolted. So on examination, found a female with incoherent speech as a result of a mental illness, with multiple abrasions all over the body. She was treated and then discharged as at the 6th of August. But this patient has been here without no traces of relatives. And we've tried contacting all the relevant authorities, the District Assembly, the Social Welfare, Police Service, all to no avail. So we want to use this medium to appeal to all relevant stakeholders to help relocate the relatives of this patient so that we can send her back to her relatives.
0: Ɛno ɛyɛ medical superintendent de ma ɛyɛ St. Gregory Hospital a ɛwɔ ɛyɛ Gomua East mention no ɛmu Dr. Laye Yemo na wama ne nsɛm no aso hɔ a ɔsɛ ɔmuntumi ntena hɔ anya ahwɛha ɛma ababaawa ɛntɔ nkɔso 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
1: After her discharge and then where she's occupying, she's becoming a nuisance. Even the feeding is a problem, and then the circulating around and soiling around is making the treatment of other patients a bit cumbersome. So we would have loved to dispatch to relatives for follow-up and then future management and resettlement with the parents, with the relatives. Because it's making care to the administration of health care to other patients at the emergency unit a bit cumbersome.
0: Dr. Laye Yemo, a medical superintendent at the Emma Aye St. Gregory Hospital, ewo Gomua East mentioning no emu, nikasa ana yoko ekuti yeno. 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
1: 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Stadium, any across Sports Stadium, I'm closing it down. Name of Romadi in Tirimua Banina, Yaburum near the little Tesno, etimi, Edia Bramuti.
0: Okay, Yakona, and Sama, or say, Sir Kanye, the Twitter name, Mosia Diasida, Edima, Abua for Masuya, Sina, Kunia. Seven no, and they met for you better bass the guitar seller. Say, decoder, I will chroma a yonwa. Ante se upe decoder, odibehe matches auro, upe decoder, odibehe movies auro, upe decoder, odibehe favorite programs are a bass digital seller. And I may come for any amount, and into game centers auro more chroma. 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
1: 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Wamusamana Akakofa Color Coat Sheet, Galvanized Analyzing Sheet, Long Span Roofing Sheet, Metal Trusses, Nina A, CBS, Supreme Roofing Industries, in Penny 4, Wamasana Okakaje, Wamusamu Services, and a free estimation, free technical advice, and a trade for free transportation. What on your money we are, baby, I would be on when we go come up with our free, when we saw some technical advice and all, when we engineers and about, when we just said, Dino, or just down our test, what's my city now? A chance way, a size way, a color way, and about one more Dino, and at my year payer, and to CBS and Penny for, when we saw more the way now, at the MO free, and film one more running here by industries, and the MNO, a restaurant, I would do more per boxes, more per takeaway bowl, more per plastic spoon, more per rovers, at Edia Dumu Jumano, Moko CBS, Supreme Roofing Industries, Wamuo Kumasia Industrial Area, near CCC, Wolfram Penny 4, 0246-514855, and as a 050-2350-510, and a CBS, Supreme Roofing Industries.
0: Okay, ya kona yade amanonin semno edia tuasinemo, mamima emanfobia jumanye anopea, yade moko Dubai, Antes a Job Link Africa and a year pair a year warehouse a year workers at your Amazon for and to say, oh, Timmy and the Anno pay and that's all per se. Uko Dubai, way se Antes and Yasem Kitrakra and Mama and a warehouse workers and ma and your cleaners in to say, oh, your bar, that's a wood team that's all per se. Uko Dubai and so a quay cleaner Juma made a number no air to the funny says, see, now name in Casa. Emanoma, anasa unuwa munkasa, emanoma su entimi enkoso. 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
0: 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a Tua Tenedica, and what Rafinha Ateca, Lamin Emekini 2-1, Edima Timno, and what you know, a Brentan Jim, and it has a Lejun, Ebu Onko, and the Comania 3-1, and Sana Rafinha, and the Kubaba Kramaya 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Damata, and no Aya Gamer. Of course, I think what's up now. And I'm a chef for now. For my table now. And to Facebook, you know, hell, I like a feed. And by a day, I just said, oh, yeah, just on my table now. So say, FC Barcelona and that kind. Woman, I want to just say, no, I have 9 points. And a Barca, I could have almost had 12 goals. And I'm considered 2 goals. And what Real Madrid. And I told him, you know, almost our 9 points. 9 points are Real Madrid team now. And so I want to know, almost 10 goals. And I'm considering, you know, I just said, oh, I just saw 2 teams now. Oh, money, money. And so I was through. I just said, 2 months of no. And so let him your tutor. Oh, I told you, Srinsua. I feel the Amasa. Rafinha, no. Nanya Bre. Sasia Mikese was 5 goals. And the MFC Barcelona. Kylian Mbappe and some that's 4 goals and the Real Madrid umu ebo ko ni jenai hana beje aye pichichi edi asiri naso aye Rafinha ne onu eneleji basa lance no anase aye Kylian Mbappe eno no emetimi ate 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kama and some that him tama basa yes the last time a basa esta tibo 3 matches. I will only can him. I just say, almost 12 goals, you know, and no at 30 back 1950 and after 1951 and a Barca and some let him a yes, I tell you, I just say, a crab Barca team, no, I faso, I started league, you know. I was so I had this house story, you know, and so let him your tutor and Tony Gordon and so Barca FD for Newcastle on Shego Nemo or provide MSC America said 3 matches. What body am a Barca team no on I had 3 assists and no just Anthony Gordon on some number was so and just had this house story, you know, and so let him your tutor Rafinha and so no media tutor say I have 5 goals and on and so at him yes now yes last time a Barca started league, Omon I bought 3 matches. Omina player, Emonon, let him say 5 goals. I was out 3 games, and no let him a cosino. I have 2017-2018, and on I just said Lionel Messi, one on NAS Atiano, Emma Norman. And so let him across, yeah, this is story, you know, and some let him at it and to say, and no SCT, I don't know, and I just yet don't some know, and I met for since Rafinha, ever seen that kind, and in my Barcelona, we bought 180 matches, and a Rafinha, and so let him up, and in my Barcelona team, no, we say 80 goals, and our wire 60 assists, and no, and so just and money, mono, and was so just say, this is story, you know, and some let him at it, and Lamin, and so, oh, just Anon, a record as I say, one of Ababe, the youngest player, one of Etimus 50 goals, and some Latin Germany teams are timer, not just Alan Haller, not a Cranon, and what you know, or another team, and it has been Bappe, no, no, so a yes, I record Nibi, out as a name. Lamin in so, and I just said, Wababa reaches our milestone now, and no Elches or Nosino, and one more was through and noble 2 goals, and some let him any money team know, and my dear sweating a Kosua, yet this house story know, and some let him your tutor and Ransono, Uba Kaiser Ora, Nitim, and it just said Gabriel Jesus, Elches or no Ababa Sina Kase say, and some let him dama Barcelona team know, and not Dana or no Ewa Sedoma, or Correa Gema, and no and some let him across the Enra. Ora no, I am America, you know, and some that pass here, and my name is Tuma, and I am time, as a Barcelona team no Everton a presente Oruana ni ti ane chese Gabriel Jesusa and non enso ane chese 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netime ya twitter unim sa Arsenal team no and so nane chese club omo ase 1-0 no. Yes, no must be 14 times. I just say a 6 more than any other team. And so now just a Premier League team. I just say no, and it just a deba. You don't want some to the last 3 seasons. Ne, Arsenal team only this year 1-0 untimente or so Baku untimente. I just say 1-0 no. Or no, and so it means sad na. You don't say story no. And so that team to the David Raya and what and a clean sheet no. Wano enya makumaku 50 na clean sheet wanya no eye 109 appearances eno no so letin ya bo edia ma eno e chese Arsenal team no asisi amekase 50 emu makumaku 50 no wan consider cola eno enso ene chese 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Kaka Krebu Canon and Ka Champions League you know and commenting and Koyentin Samaturi Henry Eddie Tuja.
2: Are they the title favorites again?
3: Yeah, I think so. I would second what Jamie said. Not that long ago, I was watching, and it's you can see what Arsenal are about and what might happen. Although you never know what can happen, but I just don't see as if right now a team that can maybe challenge them. Although City won pretty well.
0: Okay, and no, and in summer, Orano, Yadia Tutana, Yabusa, Bukayo Saka, as one who said Chelsea, a money born Esitre, and also I Wahunu, and on Musan, Yamia to my Sunday, Money Chelsea, and the Asia Kain, and also I or Yawe, and on Musan's O, and into the same, and I was a game no, Bukayo Saka, Sian Kaina Yanha, said a game no, and so Bessia Kwa, Yadin was some there to Jana, and a transfer 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
1: 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empono, your competition, be a air cost, no more, at the crunchy, almost a more beyond cost, no, and a someone pass a month for Beko, no, my quack, distracted, juma, and air cost, no.
4: I also saw that on some social media pages. It is not closed down. Currently, if you go to the Accra Sports Stadium, there's a tennis, international tennis tournament, which is ongoing. The grass or the pitch is being worked on so that we get it steady, robust, and firm for the upcoming qualifiers. But the stadium has not been closed. It's just the pitch that is being worked on and is being cordoned so that people do not trespass or unnecessary, you know, nobody goes and disturbs the work that is being done. So the stadium itself hasn't been closed. I'm surprised to have heard that just as you are. So no, the stadium has not been closed down. The same, the countdown to Kotoko Pando Heart of Lions is on. And
1: already... I am Samaya Ampo for Ankara, Director General for Eno. Aya National Sports Authority ere etuja wasanso etuaso din koma waso twa staff a womo ye adwuma ewa National Sports Authority na omusa na twa adwuma so a eda omoso na hwe ni parodo womo ye adwuma na numbers no wo form omo ye understaff
4: should be a budget for its maintenance. This is job creation. So if in the past we built stadia, you know, beautiful car parks, beautiful reception, all the rest of it, very grand, and you only had four security guards, you have one manager, you know, to take care of so many departments, and five or six groundsmen, 100%. And this has been something that has been going on for years, not just understaff, but the right people to be able to handle the facilities that have been built. So what that means is that during, even before the building, you need to educate and train these people to understand that this is their job and multiply this across the venues or the regions so that they can.
1: And I am some free, I am National Sports Authority Boss, Director General Yao Ampofo Ankra, a friend of Soyaba, near Ramo Ministry of Youth and Sport, Nano, Air Sports and Recreation Minister, Kofi 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And Koroko team no channel. So what the tunes and yenia this season, Koroko a very strong team. Dana had to fork with Timino and yen some free Sunny Dara. If we na soya ba was also twice with Dinkomo, and if a Black Stars coach, your friends are Carlos Kirosh, was a Ghana team no say Ghana, a Ghana Football Association, it's me convince Carlos Kirosh, I'm on a tour Jumana so Edema Ghana Masa, a be master stroke, was a brilliant idea, sa Ghana pa, you bet my convince Carlos Kirosh, I'm on a team at tour Jumana so. 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Sorry, a club like Mediama and us open say, which me advance, Eko Pium with the next stages of the competition. I was so to me, Jamo, now which me Esha game no attaqua and San Watimiako Congo and Eka Crefuan Mobile, the Tumano, our Aya Jumadino so quality. 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October dia internal election no nyanko pon kan ho won hira na any victory upon victory within your political journey. One more hope by now on a boy's knee now on come home on Shiramo. Now be here intimate and cosso and fire a moment to quality.
0: Yeah,
1: and say now emphasis.
0: Yeah, you see, Brad Kwame Ebabe Twasu. Na mamina Polovia Ventures.
1: Yes.
0: And I pay very necessary. Manchester Jesse Correct
1: One. Very necessary.
0: Heavy
1: one. Or
0: say, Massa.
1: Yes.
0: Only a Jesus who crew man.
1: Very necessary.
0: Only a tongue papa necessary. Crew man tea. Or say, Kodoshia man.
1: Season and your study.
0: Hurrah.
1: Season and your study. Open Chelsea, Barcelona, Manchester, all kinds of Jesus.
0: And I follow your venture.
1: Yes, if you have a goom,
0: you have a goom.
1: And I want to show this. Yes, we are. No men support Manchester by Jesse in the F.
0: Oh, Jesse in the F.
1: Jesse in the F.
0: Manager Jesse in the
1: F. Jesse in the F. I was a manager Perry Nabisha. I was a manager Perry Nabisha. And I look at Jesse. I'm on for saying,
0: you
1: look at him, and also. Ukwa ubenyabi.
0: Ubenyabi.
1: You look at him.
0: Some tons, some coons.
1: Yes.
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2: 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I bet you my question, no. Yeah, can you two just a real money team, no. And so never travel to Benito Filamarin. Now for no, and so any chess, I have Betis. And so let me out to that. And just gamer. And no, I bet you my question, Ansana. FC Barcelona team, no. And so they travel to Mastella. No, no, so any chess, Valencia. And Martin about some match way. Valencia, I hear ya. Barcelona team, no. Ever good team, no. So Valencia, I hear ya. Barcelona. Team number two, and I'm some Valencia team. No, Omu Estati League, and yeah, just a match is our raw. And no, and so let me a question. No, Unim say, I am Valencia team. No, almost from Naya Tessa, Omu Dasio, baby Kura, Omu Hanimus, almost no, Ebetimi, I'm sorry, Emma Tessa, no, my son, let me a question. And I'm so Omo, but 3 matches, 3 matches of Valencia team. 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
2: yeah sebo
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2: amo you know I'm say show
1: September say
2: show October mo
1: so
2: this year endra no mo ye endra mo ye vetting Andra you rapola foku ko vetting Justin Frimpong could be an omam account do na koy and I believe omunyina ewie bae no hwe eye comment no me reactions I believe said they enjoy the vetting and you know you heard the outcome no omunya be say literally but when they dey omunyina be ko
1: na na ko disqualify
2: then drew
1: they do ye ko they disqualify
2: then drew but on say MPP asem no ana
1: that is never disqualify
2: MPP and sometimes we make say ye nkofo bi e dia nka ye nka ho asem bebere wo ka ho asem bebere na ye bi na wo se o je ho time
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2: e me just school fees asembe na
1: o za o ma se
2: me ma youtube
1: manu ma o me ku yesi what you tell me that hey that's what you mean the face of how
2: na se asema wo ka idi
1: tell them say ja wo yesi ngene ma
2: Yeah,
1: maybe next thing triple. Hey, what do you have to do? What's it? Okay.
2: Maybe. What's it? She cannot use the textbooks which her elder sister who just passed her class used. Swamu.
1: Osan who is here?
2: Sister, every class 4, echo class 5.
1: Books in your go.
2: Yes, sir. Say labos.
1: It's books in your wish.
2: Edia.
1: I am mim. Sisi, me se kɔlɛ mi fi a.
2: Ɛni bɛrɛ mbɔrɔ sɔrɔ.
1: Ɛ business.
2: 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Sɛ na me kyerɛ sɛ, this is the Ministry of Education in Ghana Education Service. Sɔ mo mɔmɔ ni an kɔ.
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2: 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Sɛ ni akɔ yɛ no, conflict of interest de ne ho agye mu ano no. 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
1: 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Ali what the man is saying is so bad. The international schools are killing we, the parents, too much. How I wish to speak about this topic. Pa, if you can call me. I want to express my view. 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What's this? Ne boti. 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
1: necessity adwun pore
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1: Anabella, God bless you. It's the excuse, yeah. I baby, a school. We know I got to school fishing at home for the uncle. 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Tell me, mammy, be a ton stationary so. Doctor Manson, I'm a corner bitching, be a teaching, and try some go to book no school. All because I said the school needing, I cover a book as a side book cover school did the covet.
3: Now, what the NSA?
1: Huh?
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3: okay but e wo ye nso away and so the certain crowns when they say a crack to any tobus in here as I am mandatory say every day be our solano panel or qua as I saw so book in now more as I'm
1: going to cry back a cow
3: but I'm going to say oh man I'm a watch
1: sir
3: Oh, yeah, check it. Why do you not go so? And this be out there. Be out there. I'm going to come with the Biaco see. Now, what porno they can crab bonnet, you know? Yeah. A term a yes meant but to not
1: about
3: 2 months and a man of my easy.
1: In Tempin time.
3: Or Buffy, a bureau, I just said that Janua Bunusa. Because Kakra will be a chacha. May I very sure Sabus will be now, so a day won't see any now. Ali Babako's Kuzana Nete. Yes, here now a mass. Who English? Who away?
1: A moon kilo bargain and the idea of Bushi.
3: A sub
1: bargain, a kilo.
2: I don't know.
3: No regulation.
2: I don't know. I don't know. I don't know. I don't know. I don't
3: know. I don't know. I don't know. I don't know.
1: Ede no okosu.
3: Ede agro ya na ro. Ana ro.
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3: O bu se.
1: O bi okra pen de fifreti motom.
3: I wish say be a buy through Ghana Education Service na omo ne publishers ne betena se. Me kran kai believe in say mo betima ye book bi a from class 1 to class 3. Ne bi amaye 4 to 6.
2: Yes.
3: Oto awaton once and for all. Ti said the SS4 there na bi as a governmenta. Ye wo 3 year na wato.
2: Wo
3: ho se no a. Na mo de mo hyeda twetwam. Wo ma twetwam o. Nursery books. Class 1 book. Any ade e edu academic year bi a no bi a. Be ma bi a tin ho pa.
2: Parents isu.
3: O bi a jwenjwene.
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3: 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Yeah, too bad. I mean, abani abani mo.
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2: ye be we boss message san ko fo de ba
3: na mama mama wo fo nso aba ma wo fo complain
1: what is radio radio dey help you feel
3: oh
1: there radio so na wo make resource agai do microphone
3: for education entertainment
1: agai do microphone any information kwa na ye de ma ye de education to na persuasion aka betu aso be ma Muni papa panso munye. 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Ko onu so no academic year no na ni onu so ni koku aso.
2: Ni se ni e
1: the point at
2: all. What? Mine is here quite is a banana republic. Bi obi ade obi ape no obi.
1: Banana republic say. Ye tutup ai.
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2: hello good yeah. afternoon
1: good afternoon boss number no asujo 0246677566 hello
3: yes sir
1: yes sir
3: what's that
1: boss
3: tokode
1: ya me adum na so eh
3: nabo mo hoya me ho me hoya we dey robert am atefi kwotu kansa anyi bo kacho di tube tran pe oscar also asoma mo kenya mo hoya ne private school na oscar government school so to ban di deal so mo cha kire ya
1: sound Matias yepa. Hello.
4: Yeah, sir.
1: Yeah.
4: I'm Pastor Jamal and you are doing my sir.
1: Okay, into Jamal.
4: And let me just say that is true. I buy it to me and fana no and I know you mana. I can move well to my sir. I can now class 4 and I class is a book to make sure that 1,000+. Too much. I'm going to a book at home and you move to a book of school.
1: Okay, hello. Yeah.
5: Good afternoon.
1: Good afternoon,
5: Kwa Brian Tiu. Mungkoma Moody is very profound. Yepa. Nami mihune se Ghana for you. What do I do? Kubuachi na kwa kai COVID. Face mask. No show. Debe kundi pamoba na. Yabuwa ya tona. Nema unu se sana yusu etie. That notwithstanding, I believe books ne die. Die. Ebi ya ubesi ya private school. Dona esu ni school na odeji. Nebo ba the school, the books part. Maybe to say kakre one is a school maybe a review school maybe a book free a particular publication or among my publication in the city of standard school more who parent oba who for publication no akwa kutia me minim say school no say autobus would be a publication amount commission will book him but that and no chance I say a disc and pass over three a two books now because school fees you know a honor would do first order that it is also had the on fire when you call two books 2000 can I man I kind of any more church literature. It is a commission, it's a school, no, call ABI a book free, a son of mastermind publication. Oqua, mastermind, the best mastermind that set in the standard. It's your class on full book class, it's you quite, who you books and what you are. So So we know who's going to first order green also my school commissioner. That who's school a man the crime and the best happen or the commissioner man. And no bad my years to parents na you one in high. I'm cracking for KG1, men calling back KG1 class 1. Obaku school bus fees 900, Baku fees 1,000.
1: Abba. Abba. Mr. Medasi. Okay. And no any deal no so a day a buy. Yeah, yes, Baku, I am fan count after me miracle. Na hello.
6: Oscar.
1: Yes, sir.
6: Junior Baumia.
1: I intend Junior Baumia.
6: I'm not said yes to why. I'm going to say, my heart, you know, parents are my echo private school, seriously. But then my echo school, none of the baby, none of the time. And now, it's in our common area. Yes, this is a new school. But then I'm going to go to the local school. My mother said, Nipa could be a year, because it's going to because of say, Nipa, my echo prayer.
1: Okay, yes, you are dasipa. Mami fa course ni sina kwasi ento aso kakra. Mse, omo mu go achire ni dosu but
7: education di hia yi papa. Say, o ti we say o say, ukukure musa.
1: Na SS for one dia na meka na me twampo mato on say, omo betimi ato book first year. Now they are running through these publications are your TV. Ebi a wo mathematics. Omo ye dia ya boom combined. The first year, second year, third year. Na ja wo dia fam. Oh, but eba basic na and how wo.
7: Onim de ntia ho ye sir.
1: Mhm.
7: E ho no e free senior high.
1: Mhm.
7: E free senior high. Enti se wo ye publisher. Na wo di wa attention. Eko opia. Wa anhwe ya.
1: Books
7: na,
1: never cut them.
7: Sanity. 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
7: yes.
1: Una ahwe na se government bu, your friends a subject bi wo nya de na we hia textbook a aside note e de be ma ne ade na che se wonso
7: wa ko to na
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7: sanity enti no no eno de e be bo apa na wonim e ba ye basic na especially government de no on se and soon sunya kese a obia ha ba bia be ko bia even the western world ne kura no no your private schools no public schools enti obi ntumi sha o sa chenchena ma oba emra private school and obi sun sha o sa chenchena ma oba nko public school enti ne de the ball remains your court ba bia pe se wa wo 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
1: okay
7: na private ma, no so ye no
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7: link
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7: says of this country
1: mm.
7: Yesere omo a eduba bi a wokro no a wo wokro no a onza na former vice president na nanse ogina platform bi so na okeka nsem ne niema eduom ko opposition me denya ba ko o mo amu wa ban mu mo amu to opposition monhwe kwa mbefa so a moni media na media ndia he ye dia e to benkuma e news a 25 news. So don't joke with us. 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
8: 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First one here, Amazon warehouse. Amazon for warehouse. Ewo Dubai. Omo pe warehouse workers.
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8: 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Yeah. 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Yebe enwo Crystal Rose Ambassador Hotel. Saturday 5th September.
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8: Yebe interview ne wo.
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8: Amazon, Ambassador Hotel ewo Atinga Junction. 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
1: Na wada maska umana
8: 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Inti just local expenses pena betia.
1: Okay.
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8: The thing is, about with interview na a company no, send an American a company na na be interview no. Inti sa wut me kambro for ka crowd to me truck a crabia ubetumi apase. 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
1: Okay. 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
8: ya
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8: ubrofu sem ne nche da nye gidigidi kra
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8: mostly uba utao se introduce yourself into ubo din
1: I am Oscar ne apo
8: yeah wa chere ejuma awe ye previously
1: I'm a trader
8: yeah no obita onyuma no duties awe ye eno
1: ape okay
8: into with me espresso home within this way now
1: short yeah I just say okay
8: and your sign so into ye beye no Kumasi nyame adoma 5th September our Crystal Rose Ambassador Hotel
1: 5th September na just say me men dey good okay
8: ne Sunday aye no Accra your main branch on Accra but you know near Ben or Gimpa conference or executive conference
1: okay
8: or Gimpa and here set September
1: wow
8: now here we are in a sign wall cleaning a company cleaning one thing about job link and they say yeah you feel juma
1: okay
8: come on come baby I call you feel juma
1: no I'm economic urban economy not done is
8: any feel juma
1: okay what are any offices
8: in your office hotel
1: okay
8: and she say ABR uye oba na bema na upese uye cleaning job o Dubai ya. Na mea aduma 7th September. Eye Monday nsu yebesa ye interview. And also delegates nebeba. Abrofuna ba be interview.